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Now you can hear Randall's Rant with Cornicky in the morning and again at 1240 and 540 with Cubby. 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
0: 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All right, you've been briefed. And CHR about the loud music. 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

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Now you can hear Randall's Rant with Cornicky in the morning, and again at 12:40 and 5:40 with Cubby. 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

Randall Moore has a new home in Ottawa. Now you can hear Randall's Rant with Cornicky in the morning, and again at 12:40 and 5:40 with Cubby. 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

Randall Moore has a new home in Ottawa. Now you can hear Randall's Rant with Cornicky in the morning, and again at 12:40 and 5:40 with Cubby. 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

0: So I received this letter from a listener. 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But since you already have, securing your old medication until you can return it is a great move. But it's not such a great move to leave your decisions in the hands of a fairy. I'm just saying. A message from Drug-Free Kids Canada.
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All right, 613-730-1144. As always, the texting mechanisms are now up and running, and they're waiting for you to be a part of the show. We will recognize and shout out and have a little sip of coffee together in two shakes of a lamb's tail, if it's all right with you, all right? Let's take a look at your forecast for today. Mix of sun and cloud, chance of a shower this afternoon, and maybe a thunderstorm. Get up to 25 right now in Canada's capital city, the heartbeat of the nation, 16 degrees. And if it's all right with you, I wouldn't mind getting a little loud in spite of the fact that it is 5:16 in the morning. We got this, and you got a chance to win your way into live rock and roll music. Two opportunities coming up, one in Montreal, one a little closer to home. We'll give you all the details you need to know. Offspring, the kids aren't all right. 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
1: It's still over and over.
0: It wasn't me. Oh, it's Cub Carson for Cornicky. Good morning, you dirty, stinking, filthy hippies, and enjoy your hippie music, courtesy of the Grateful Dead, man, and truck in. 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

0: Fighters and Tuesday's song. It's did I say Tuesday's song? Gosh, I always do that. Oh, classic me. It's Cub Carson from Cornicky. Starting the day off with a few clouds, all right, but it'll clear up a little bit, and there's a chance of a shower, about a 40% chance this afternoon, and maybe a thunderstorm tossed into the mix, because, you know, why not? We'll get down to 17 tonight with some showers and a thunderstorm, and tomorrow looks like mainly gray, all right? Possibility of showers and a high of 21, but as we peek ahead to the weekend, it's not too bad. Looks like sunshine for Friday and Saturday, at least. But right now in Ottawa, it is 16 degrees, 613-730-1144. That is the number. Good morning.
1: Buongiorno.
0: Buongiorno. Ooh, Danny, you're so cosmopolitan. who's up with us this morning? Let's roll back a little bit. Go back in time. Diddly-doo, diddly-doo, diddly-doo. I believe the first text for that, it was Pac-Man, 3:51 a.m. Good morning, Cubby. Chris Gagnon is here today. Hopefully, it's a better start to the day today. Have a good one, Rebellion. Yeah, I've got an update on that, by the way. Pauly, my thoughts go out to you, man, about your brand new 2026 Ford Explorer that you had 3 hours to drive and you have to send in for repairs. My Ford Escape that I bought, man, like within a month, the engine blew on it when I first bought it, so I got it in time. Yeah, they said, do you want the extended warranty? I'm like, hell yeah, I do. Good morning to Janice LaSalle, Kat McMillan, brother of Yip Yip. We've got Dave Hall and Don the Deadhead Blake. Did you like the Grateful Dead back there, my friend? He says, good morning, Rebellion, and the Cubatron 2000. It's the 5000, that's okay, but don't let her know. She gets kind of goofy about that. But the Mustard Tiger's here, good morning. Hi, Kevin Knoll and Jammer T. Hammer and Steph Russell, Rebels Dwyer Hill correspondent. That's good. Would you like to have a little sippy sip of Java with your dear friend and close confidant, Covington J. Carson Esquire, on the count of three. One, two, three. Oh, hip Rebel Rock 101.7.

Ottawa's best rock, Rebel Rock 101.7 Foreigner right there, and Dirty White Boy. It's a 5:39. Good morning, Cub Carson in for Cornicky. Good news, Rebellion. Today is a good day because I did not spill milk all over my work bag. That's right. Oh, look at that. If that's winning at life, then call me a winner. And it was a bit of an auspicious start to the day yesterday. If you missed it, I kind of sleepwalked my way through packing a little bit of a brekkie for work yesterday. And I chose the wrong container to put milk in for my coffee because I don't know how long. Like, I took a, my second coffee yesterday, Rebellion, I rolled the dice because I the milk spilled all over my bag. So I only had a little bit left, you know, so I used that for the first coffee. The second coffee, I was like, all right, I can just go, you know, give me the strong stuff, all black. But I was like, wait a second, there's a Timmy's bag in the fridge.

0: We got a lot of stuff to dig into today. We have some driver participation ribbons to hand out. Ottawa police were very, very busy over this past weekend. Got a couple of trips down the information stupor highway. And just after 6 o'clock, after we get our news and information package, Captain James T. Kirk, better known as William Shatner, is going to be performing at a festival in Chicago in September. And he's brought a rider with him of all the things he demands to have backstage and on stage at his show. And we've got a clip of the first song from his upcoming album of covers. And I'm just telling you right now, it's not good. It's not good. What is good is that I've got time to drop a little something from the Cubset tapes into the mix. And I try to figure out what song I liberated from the music files here at Rebel Rock 101.7.
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1: Good morning. We're doing well on the Queensway and Highway 416. I'm not seeing any major problems on Highway 174, and we're looking good on city streets. 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I'm Antonia Altamonte.
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2: U.S. President Donald Trump is imposing a new 50% tariff on some Canadian goods, including wine, hockey sticks, and cement, after signing a new executive order on Monday. The new tariffs are a retaliation for what his administration characterized as Canada's discriminatory trade policies. Specifically, the U.S. is taking issue with provincial bans on American alcohol, supply management on dairy, and certain tariffs and quotas on cars imported to Canada from the U.S. In a background briefing, a senior administration official said the president is using a section of the Tariff Act of 1930, which is an emergency trade authority that gives the U.S. president the ability to impose additional duties of up to 50% on countries that discriminate against U.S. commerce. The new tariffs are expected to go into effect on August 19th. The City of Ottawa is encouraging federal public workers to linger around downtown after they clock out of work this fall to help ease congestion during the afternoon rush. The new ad campaign from the city is set to launch later this summer with the goal of relieving pressure on OC Transpo buses, the O train, and roads across the city. OC Transpo is anticipating an additional 65,000 trips a week into the downtown area this fall, with federal public servants required to be in the office a minimum of 4 days a week. The campaign isn't strictly about spacing out the rides of commuters heading back home, but also to promote downtown events, restaurants, shops, and new public spaces. Ontario Premier Doug Ford doesn't have a clear idea about the future of former Cabinet Minister Stan Cho. Cho stepped down from his role as Minister of Tourism, Culture, and Gaming last week after promising to reimburse more than $16,000 in hotel expenses. New reporting, though, shows Cho had also billed his riding association for thousands of dollars in meals, flights, limo rides, and hotel rooms over the last 3 years. Speaking at an unrelated news conference yesterday, the premier described Cho's actions as unacceptable, but he did not say whether Cho would remain in caucus. From the Skywards News Center, I'm Rashid Clark.
3: Thank you, Rashid. Sports, there's nothing. We're in those dog days of summer, man. And I, for one, am totally fine with it. It's Cub Carson from Corneke. Good morning. Your forecast for today? Mostly cloudy with a chance of showers this morning and early this afternoon. Showers beginning this afternoon, risk of thunderstorms. And we'll get up to a high of 25. The humidex will make it feel like 30. Tonight, showers ending around midnight. Cloudy thereafter with a 40% chance of showers and a risk of thunderstorm. And a low of 17, 21 the high tomorrow. Chance of showers and mainly cloudy right now in Ottawa. Sunshine is slowly but surely creeping its way into our hearts, minds, and imaginations. It's currently 16 degrees as we launch back into the music. And a heads up, gonna do one more break about Blues Fest before we shut it down for the year. And also, William Shatner has a new heavy metal band. They're playing a show in Chicago in September, and his rider is absolutely glorious. And we got a sneak peek of one of the songs from his upcoming metal album, Journeys, on Rebel Rock 101.7.

Rock, Rebel Rock 1017, Grand Event Fleet and Highway Tune on a Tuesday, isn't it? It's 6:13. Good morning. Cub Carson for Cornicky. We were teasing this last hour about the Shat is back, man. Back in the day, William Shatner, James Tiberius Kirk, of course, from Star Trek fame, completely blew away people with a spoken word album that was just outstanding back in the day. Rocket. Man, remember that one? You smoking a cigarette, having a dirt? That was the world back then. Was it 68 that came out? On TV, smoking a dirt, bud. Probably a Marlboro Red or a Player's Unfiltered. I don't know if it was recorded here in Canada or not, but yeah, he was doing a whole bunch of covers, right? And you thought, okay, well, that's pretty cool. I got to be honest, man. Rocket Man, I'll go back and watch that every few times because the video is just a trip, an absolute trip. William Shatner's back, and he's got a brand new album and a brand new band, a metal band. And he's going to be performing in Chicago at a festival called Ride Fest. I saw the lineup for this. It looks spectacular. And William Shatner and his heavy metal band will be performing. And he sent an artist rider requirements list. Okay, so the organizers of the festival in Chicago must provide one prominently displayed Ride Fest 2026 billboard with William Shatner's face and the face of one lucky fan. They have to rename a boat in honor of William Shatner so he can captain a ship again. A classic Chicago food item is to be named in tribute to William Shatner. He gets to co-anchor the weather outside with Chicago's most beloved meteorologist. Sebastian William Shatner's out there with J.J. Clark. Sing Take Me Out to the Ball Game at a Chicago Cubs or White Sox baseball game. That's from the city of Chicago. That's where they have to pony up for him. Ride Fest themselves, the organizers have to provide fire breathers, many of them, an intro video created by Gwar, and an artist golf cart shall be replaced by a DeLorean. And the backstage hospitality, the festival has to provide William Shatner with a dressing room that shall be renamed Shatner's Shag Shack. I'm not making that up. 4 feet of Polish sausage, one Montreal Canadiens hockey sweater signed by John Stamos. Yes, Uncle Jesse from Full House. 8 pallets of Faygo, not to be shared with Insane Clown Posse. Whoop, whoop. 1 pair of white tube socks and 1 pair of underwear, because you never know. An assortment of adoptable puppies sourced from a reputable local animal rescue nonprofit. And 1 bowl of sauerkraut in the dressing room ready to eat. Oh, on top of all that, a bouquet of flowers in a vase. You know, something sweet, something dainty. But what about the music? All right, this is the first single. It's a cover of Black Sabbath's Iron Man, and it features Mike Inez and Zakk Wylde, and it sounds like this. Hit it, Danny.

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1: 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We're doing well on the Queens Bay and Highway 416. 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And that's the latest traffic. I'm Antonia Altabonte.
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0: was Best Rock, Rebel Rock, 101.7, 5440. And since when? It's 6:22. It's Cub Carson. Good morning. I'm in for Cornicky. He'll be back again on Thursday as we dissect a very successful 2026 Blues Fest. And what I find to be extremely entertaining is reading what people have to say about Blues Fest post-festival. Like, for example, did you know that there are still people out there saying there's no blues? It's been 30 years, and for the first little while, it was nothing but blues. And guess what? The festival was small. It needed to grow or else it just wouldn't exist. Besides, this year alone, there were tons of blues acts, okay? And I know. The All-Star Women's Blues Showcase, Black Joe Lewis and the Honey Bears, Nikki D and the Sisters of Thunder, Adam Karch, the J Blues Trio, Ruben and the Bullhorn Singers, Nico Little and the North Americans, Jimmy, Grace Bowers, T.J. Wheeler, Ron Artis II, and Reverend Payton's Big Damn Band, just to name a few. All right? So that doesn't hold water. You know what it does say? It says that you don't go. You don't go. And these are the same people that will complain about some of the headliners. Like those big headliners, they sell tickets. Lots of tickets. Look at the crowds for the Lumineers. Limp Bizkit, Cypress Hill, Ella Langley. Each show brought in close to, or if not more, than 30,000 people. But in the end, it doesn't matter. The majority of people who complain the loudest are the ones that usually wouldn't go anyway. And that's fine. To each their own. It's your money. Do whatever you want. You know, it doesn't cost anything to complain, right? But thousands of people did come, and thousands of people had a blast. And in a year when festivals around the world are paring down or just going under completely, Blues Fest just wrapped up one of the most successful editions in its 32-year history. And that's not speculation. It's a fact. Every single night of this year's festival was successful. It'll be back again next year. And the same people will do the same complaining. And the world will just keep on turning.
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1: Good morning. We're doing well on the Queensland Highway 416. I'm not seeing any major problems on Highway 174, and we're looking good on city streets. 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And that's the latest traffic. I'm Antonia Altabonte.
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2: The City of Ottawa is encouraging federal public workers to linger around downtown after they clock out of work this fall to help ease congestion during the afternoon rush. The new ad campaign from the city is set to launch later this summer with the goal of relieving pressure on OC Transpo buses, the O-Train, and roads across the city. OC Transpo is anticipating an additional 65,000 trips a week into the downtown area this fall, with federal public servants required to be in the office a minimum of 4 days a week. The campaign isn't strictly about spacing out the rides of commuters heading back home, but also to promote downtown events, restaurants, shops, and new public spaces. Ontario Premier Doug Ford doesn't have a clear idea about the future of former Cabinet Minister Stan Cho. Cho stepped down from his role as Minister of Tourism, Culture, and Gaming last week after promising to reimburse more than $16,000 in hotel expenses. New reporting, though, shows Cho had also billed his riding association for thousands of dollars in meals, flights, limo rides, and hotel rooms over the last 3 years. Speaking at an unrelated news conference yesterday, the premier described Cho's actions as unacceptable, but he did not say whether Cho would remain in caucus. U.S. President Donald Trump is imposing a new 50% tariff on some Canadian goods, including wine, hockey sticks, and cement, after signing a new executive order on Monday. The new tariffs are a retaliation for what his administration characterized as Canada's discriminatory trade policies. Specifically, the U.S. is taking issue with provincial bans on American alcohol, supply management on dairy, and certain tariffs and quotas on cars imported to Canada from the U.S. In a background briefing, a senior administration official said the president is using a section of the Tariff Act of 1930, which is an emergency trade authority that gives the U.S. president the ability to impose additional duties of up to 50% on countries that discriminate against U.S. commerce. The new tariffs are expected to go into effect on August 19th. From the Skywards News Center, I'm Rashid Clark.
3: It's just so exhausting. Your forecast for today, mostly cloudy with a 40% chance of showers this morning and early this afternoon. Risk of a thunderstorm. Get up to 25 with the humid X, make it feel like 30. 17 the low tonight with showers ending around midnight, cloudy thereafter. And maybe a thunderstorm this evening as well. Tomorrow, 21, mainly cloudy, chance of showers right now in Ottawa. You want to hit the refresh button there, Danny? Still sitting at 16 degrees. It's Cub Carson. For Cornicky, we'll take a trip down the information stupor highway after some 3 days grace. And the Eagles, it's life in the fast lane on Ottawa's best rock, Rebel Rock 101.7.

That was Best Rock, Rebel Rock 101.7. That was my favorite song, the summer of 2025, 3 Days Grace and Apologies. My friend Blair, my best buddy, he's going to see them for the very first time, actually. I think he's going to see them in Montreal. And he's never, I was like, you've never seen them? Oh, my gosh. Man, that was one of the most fun rock shows that I've ever been to. And, yeah, that's all I got to say about that. It's 6:40. Good morning. It's Cub Carson from Corner Key. It's time for us now to take a trip down the information. Like outer space. I know I do. And this blew my mind, man. Uranus has rings. It's true. Almost nobody thinks of it that way, though, because for decades, our only close-up photo made it look like a featureless blue marble, right? Well, Voyager 2 flew past that in 1986, sent back an image so bland that Uranus became the punchline of the solar system. A smooth cue ball, nothing to see here, right? Wrong!

0: Uranus is tipped over. Its axis is tilted roughly 98 degrees, so it doesn't spin like a top. It rolls like a barrel. And most scientists suspect, they figure the colossal ancient impact with an asteroid knocked it sideways and its rings and moons went with it, right? So there you go. Uranus has rings. For more about my rings, subscribe to my OnlyFans today.
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0: 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Better Man from Pearl Jam. It's 6:49. Good morning, Cub Carson from Cornicky. And if you're not aware of this, Eddie Vedder from Pearl Jam is a gigantic Chicago Cubs fan. I wholeheartedly support any team named Cubs for obvious reasons, you know. Except I still got a bone to pick with the lacrosse team for naming their mascot Cubby. I don't know if you guys heard about this, but if not, I'm going to... Can I give you a couple of minutes here of my time? Just doing the math on things, okay? Because math doesn't care about feelings. Math cares about math, all right? I have been Cub Carson on the radio in Ottawa for close to 30 years, okay? My nickname forever has been Cubby. So you got the lacrosse team coming in, and they call themselves the Black Bears. I'm like, all right, you know, great logo. Love the logo. Looks great. Looks great. Looks great. And then they decide to put out a mascot, and that's when my phone blew up. All kinds of folks. Some people I haven't heard from in years. Saying, did you, like, sign off on the lacrosse team naming their mascot Cubby? And I was like, I sure as hell did not. I'm like, how is that even possible? Like, I'm loud. I'm very loud. Like, people know me for one thing. It's for being loud. Also being a gigantic a-hole from time to time. A lot of time, actually. But I'm fine with that. High five for me. Walk the walk, talk the talk. You know what I'm talking about? So, all that to say, I don't even know if the Audible Black Bears are a thing anymore. We know they're not a thing anymore at Canadian Tire Center, so good luck with all that. That being said, Eddie Vedder is a Chicago Cubs fan, and he has sang Take Me Out to the Ballpark for a ball game quite a few times to Wrigley Field. And last night, and I'm going to share this video on our Facebook page, Pearl Jam's Eddie Vedder was rocking out to his band's music while sitting along the third baseline at Wrigley Field last night. And the name of the song that he was rocking out to? The Fixer.
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0: 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Rebel Rock Traffic Update.
1: On the Queensway eastbound, expect some volume from Highway 416 to Greenbank, then through Parkdale. Westbound is all clear. And I'm not seeing any major incidents with Highway 416. We're also smooth sailing on city streets. 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And that's the latest traffic. I'm Antonia Altavante.
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2: Ontario Premier Doug Ford doesn't have a clear idea about the future of former Cabinet Minister Stan Cho. Cho stepped down from his role as Minister of Tourism, Culture and Gaming last week after promising to reimburse more than $16,000 in hotel expenses. New reporting, though, shows Cho had also billed his riding association for thousands of dollars in meals, flights, limo rides and hotel rooms over the last 3 years. Speaking at an unrelated news conference yesterday, the premier described Cho's actions as unacceptable, but he did not say whether Cho would remain in caucus. The city of Ottawa is encouraging federal public workers to linger around downtown after they clock out of work this fall to help ease congestion during the afternoon rush. The new ad campaign from the city is set to launch later this summer with the goal of relieving pressure on OC Transpo buses, the O train, and roads across the city. OC Transpo is anticipating an additional 65,000 trips a week into the downtown area this fall, with federal public servants required to be in the office a minimum of 4 days a week. The campaign isn't strictly about spacing out the rides of commuters heading back home, but also to promote downtown events, restaurants, shops, and new public spaces. U.S. President Donald Trump is imposing a new 50% tariff on some Canadian goods, including wine, hockey sticks, and cement, after signing a new executive order on Monday. The new tariffs are a retaliation for what his administration characterized as Canada's discriminatory trade policies. Specifically, the U.S. is taking issue with provincial bans on American alcohol, supply management on dairy, and certain tariffs and quotas on cars imported to Canada from the U.S. In a background briefing, a senior administration official said the president is using a section of the Tariff Act of 1930, which is an emergency trade authority that gives the U.S. president the ability to impose additional duties of up to 50% on countries that discriminate against U.S. commerce. The new tariffs are expected to go into effect on August 19th. From the Skywards News Center, I'm Rashid Clark.
3: You know what gets me with the tariff thing is the dairy kind of thing. It's like it's been explained like 1,000 times about, you know, there's a threshold and the tariffs that we put on the dairy products never, like, it's only if it exceeds. It's
4: doing me, Eddie, it is.
3: Your forecast for today, cloudy with a few flecks of sunshine here and there, to and fro, hither and yonder. We'll get up to a high of 25 today. We got some showers, maybe thunderstorms off and on throughout the day today. It'll feel like 30 degrees with the humidex. 17 the low tonight with showers and a chance of a thunderstorm. 21 mainly cloudy and a possibility of showers for Wednesday. Right now in Ottawa, it is 16 degrees with John Mellencamp. Remember he was John Cougar? Then he was John Cougar Mellencamp? Then he was John Mellencamp? Now, I think he's just camp. I'm not sure. I don't really know him. Small Towns on Rebel Rock 101.7. Good morning.

0: was best rock, Rebel Rock, 101.7 Afterlife Evanescence. Good morning. It's 7:11. My name is Cub Carson. Thank you so much for tuning in this morning. Cornicky will be back again on Thursday morning. So one more day having to put up with yours truly. But you know, it's been all right so far. Have been a lot of complaints. I've actually been doing them pretty good. I'm almost done my second coffee. No gut rot today. And more importantly, as I mentioned at the beginning of the show, I did not spill any milk in my work bag this morning. Yesterday, got up in a tizzy. That happens to the best of us, right? And it was, I should have gathered my stuff. Got my stuff ready the night before, but I was like, screw it. You know? Grabbed the wrong container for the milk. Tried to use like a little Tupperware kind of thing, and it didn't tupper and it didn't wear. And then when I got to work yesterday, I'm reaching for my my key to get into the studio. Or the office, and I'm like, why is my key wet? And there was a little milk. I'm like, ah! So I was literally, before I brought anything into the studio, I didn't even unlock the door. I just took everything out of my bag, and I went directly into the bathroom, and I cleaned it all up. And I got to say one thing. Fellas, if you ever find yourself in a situation where, you know, your work bag is, you know, got spilled stuff, the hand dryer, the automated machines, works like a charm. So, high five for the inventors of the hand air machine thingies. Everyone that texted into the show today qualifies to win some prizes. We got tickets to go check out Five Finger Death Punch, their 20th anniversary world tour, Saturday, August 1st at the Bell Center in Montreal. We also got a pair of tickets to the latest Rebel Rock Concert Series show, which is Crown Lands, coming up Saturday, November 21st at Overflow Brewing Company. So if you're interested in those tickets and you haven't texted in the show already, if you did, you already qualified. Okay, but if you still want some time, 613-730-1144, we'll keep the qualification open, and we'll give away those tickets in the 8 o'clock hour. Okay, so you still have time. You know, maybe you're driving, you got to get to work and everything like that. Give you plenty of time to get in on the draw. So don't you worry about a thing. Don't you worry about a thing, baby.
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2: On the Queensway eastbound, I'm seeing volume from Highway 416 to about Bronson. Westbound looks good. Highway 416 is doing well, and I'm not seeing any major problems on our bridges. City streets are all clear. Absolute Comedy is Ottawa's best comedy club, featuring hilarious and professional live stand-up comedy 7 days a week, 412 Preston Street. 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And that's the latest traffic. I'm Antonia Altabonte.
3: 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I'm Sam Hudson, and that's what's happening, Ottawa.
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0: 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It's the Trues and Not Ready to Go. 7:21. Good morning. It's the ride home. No, it's not. Oh, man. Danny, put it down there. There you go. Yeah. Jeez. Ah, boy. I'm not going to say I hit the wall. I'm not going to say that. But I'm wall adjacent. Put it that way. Carnegie will be back again on Thursday morning. He's enjoying a well-deserved time off up at the cottage with Kim and the grandkids. So there you go. All right. So just in case you're wondering, where's Carnegie? He's fine. Everything's good. Don't worry about it. Okay? Although I got to say, I was really, really impressed with the gigantic Kerplunk game. Like that right there is a textbook example of the kind of guy that our spiritual guru here at Rebel Rock 101.7, the foundation of the empire that was built, is off his back. Daryl Carnegie is an absolute saint. And I love the fact that if he sees something, he goes for it. And I think that's something that, you know, not a lot of people do anymore. I think there's a lot of people out there that still continue to play it safe. And if that's what makes you comfortable, great. That's awesome. Okay? But my man, leading the way. Remember the 4-foot-tall Batman? I remember that. My wife and I reference that all the time. Okay, so Carnegie, if you're listening right now, and honestly, why would you be? But the story about that whole thing and about how Kim didn't want it, like, what the hell are you doing? Like, and the outpouring of love that he got because of that 4-foot-tall Batman, and the fact that people were using it, he was lending it out for various guys' fishing weekends and camping trips and stuff like that, and it came back in perfect condition. That's a trust, okay? You've created trust. But it's just, it was the reaction to Kim saying, why would you get something like that? And he goes, look at all the smiles. It's paying for itself. Oh, God, I love that story. I love that story. Man. And now he's got a gigantic life-size Kerplunk game. That dude is just, he's just, not only is he living the dream, he is killing the game.
1: 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Alien here. 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

0: traffic update.
1: On the Queensway eastbound, I'm seeing volume from Highway 416 to Mount Bronson. Westbound looks good. Highway 416 is doing well, and I'm not seeing any major problems on our bridges. City streets are all clear. Absolute Comedy is Ottawa's best comedy club, featuring hilarious and professional live stand-up comedy 7 days a week, 412 Preston Street. 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That's absolutecomedy.ca. And that's the latest traffic. I'm Antonia Altabonte.
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2: U.S. President Donald Trump is imposing a new 50% tariff on some Canadian goods, including wine, hockey sticks, and cement, after signing a new executive order on Monday. The new tariffs are a retaliation for what his administration characterized as Canada's discriminatory trade policies. Specifically, the U.S. is taking issue with provincial bans on American alcohol, supply management on dairy, and certain tariffs and quotas on cars imported to Canada from the U.S. In a background briefing, a senior administration official said the president is using a section of the Tariff Act of 1930, which is an emergency trade authority that gives the U.S. president the ability to impose additional duties of up to 50% on countries that discriminate against U.S. commerce. The new tariffs are expected to go into effect on August 19th. The City of Ottawa is encouraging federal public workers to linger around downtown after they clock out of work this fall to help ease congestion during the afternoon rush. The new ad campaign from the city is set to launch later this summer with the goal of relieving pressure on OC Transpo buses, the O train, and roads across the city. OC Transpo is anticipating an additional 65,000 trips a week into the downtown area this fall, with federal public servants required to be in the office a minimum of 4 days a week. The campaign isn't strictly about spacing out the rides of commuters heading back home, but also to promote downtown events, restaurants, shops, and new public spaces. Ontario Premier Doug Ford doesn't have a clear idea about the future of former Cabinet Minister Stan Cho. Cho stepped down from his role as Minister of Tourism, Culture, and Gaming last week after promising to reimburse more than $16,000 in hotel expenses. New reporting, though, shows Cho had also billed his riding association for thousands of dollars in meals, flights, limo rides, and hotel rooms over the last 3 years. Speaking at an unrelated news conference yesterday, the premier described Cho's actions as unacceptable, but he did not say whether Cho would remain in caucus. From the Skywards News Center, I'm Rashid Clark.
3: Thank you, Rashid. Your forecast for today looks like a pretty decent start. I can see the sunshine right now. There's some shadows being cast by it. I see a squirrel frolicking on the lawn. Oh, boy. But you know what? That's going to change. Maybe. 40% chance for showers this morning. Maybe a shower this afternoon. Maybe a thunderstorm this evening. Get up to 25, it'll feel like 30. 17, the low overnight tonight. Mainly cloudy, chance for showers tomorrow. And a high of 21. Danny, have we raised a degree? Oh my gosh, you guys, you're not going to believe this. We've jumped 2 degrees already. Tell me global warming isn't real. Tell me. I don't want to open up that. It's 18 right now. Cub Carson from Cornicky. Bare Naked Ladies and their only number one Billboard hit right after Van Halen. Dance the Night Away, Ottawa's best rock, Rebel Rock 101.7.

0: you like Leanne Rimes because I'm all about value. Mm-hmm. Ottawa's best rock, Rebel Rock 101.7. They built the pyramids. That's Bare Naked Ladies, Bazinga. And 1 week, it's 7:39. I don't know why I do that. It's Cub Carson from Corniki. Coming up, we'll hand out a driver participation ribbon, a plethora of ribbons to hand out. We'll do that in about 40 minutes from right now. But right now is the time for us to take another trip down the information.
1: Super Highway.
0: Oh, hit that post, Danny. Hit, we smashed that post. None on our shoes, though. Sorry, guys, that's a little inside stuff. As we take another trip down the information Super Highway today, we head, where are we going this time, Danny? Because I don't know which one we're going. Oh, okay. Who doesn't love surveys? All right. And a new survey reveals widespread fake productivity across many Canadian workplaces. Of 1,003 full-time professionals surveyed, 66% of employees and 73% of managers admitted to faking productivity. Fake it till you make it. Gen Z workers were most guilty, with 80% confessing to the habit. Finance sector workers topped industry rankings at 85%. The average worker spends 5 days weekly maintaining the appearance of busyness. That sounds like a full-time job to me. Nearly 7 work weeks annually. Common tactics, and let me know if this applies to you, include moving computer mice, keeping decoy browser tabs open, and deliberately delaying message responses. Kind of like me when I discovered that I actually have a work email account. Experts say burnout and micromanagement drive their behavior, not laziness. They're not lazy, you guys. Researchers explained many employees are not avoiding work, especially not Gen Z. They're just responding to workplace cultures that still reward visibility as much as results. Now, I don't want to make it seem like I'm always beating the drum for Gen X, but we already knew this about Generation Z.
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4: On the Queensway eastbound, expect delays from Highway 416 to about Bronson. Westbound slows through Nicholas. And Highway 174 westbound, you will find the usual slow patch through Cameron and now Jeanne d'Arc Boulevard. Other than that, you will just start to find some slowdowns over the Champlain Branch heading in towards Ottawa. Air North is now flying direct from Toronto to Whitehorse. Are you

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7 Foo Fighters and Everlong. Good morning, 7:48. It's Cub Carson. There's a story that we shared with you recently. And maybe it affects you because I know provincial workers back in the office and just over a month or so, federal workers, if you're not expected to go in 5 days a week, a lot of them are going in 4 days a week. I don't know exactly when that's supposed to start, but there's a bit of a backlash against the city of Ottawa and their targeted ad campaign, hoping to keep people downtown after work in hopes of spreading out the commute. It's being it's not being received well. Some people say in the summer, probably. In the winter, hell no. Now, this plan, by the way, this plan, easy for me to say, unanimously passed city council, and it's going to cost $29 million. It's part of their transportation plan, I should say. The goal is to make it easier for everyone to get around now that public service will be back in the office an extra day of each week, right? Not popular. Not popular. Facebook thread, a friend of mine, I'm not going to name names or anything like that, but they said this has to be a joke, right? As public servants, we don't do enough for the city already. It's not our responsibility to also rebuild the economy. We also have families to get home to at the end of the day. Also, read the room a little. Does anyone seem happy about being forced back to the offices? And now, my thing is like kind of like if you agreed to the job, you know, and that wasn't part of the terms, you know, where you had to be in the office, so I guess you got to do that, right? If you were hired and it was remotely, I think there's some wiggle room there, right? Now, that being said, it has inspired Danny Terrio and I to come up with something really, really ridiculous about those that feel like they're going to be forced to linger downtown.

0: What's up? Alien here. You know, from space. And, whoa, I'm loving people's reactions to the news that Lotto Max now has more chances to win, with 20 new prizes of $100,000 on the next draw. See? She also can't believe that the next jackpot is $20 million. But it's real. Believe it.
1: Alien!
0: Way ahead of you, buddy. Already bought my ticket.
2: 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Believe it. Lotto Max.
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3: On the Queensway eastbound, we're dealing with volume from Highway 416 to Bronson. Westbound slows from the split to Nicholas. Highway 416 is also clear. I'm not seeing any major incidents. And just keep in mind that on the QGZB Meekin eastbound, we're dealing with a crash after Carling, and I do see volume starting to build. Looking for a little excitement? Try out the Ottawa River with Wilderness Tours. All the excitement you can handle from mile to mile, ages 5 and up, wildernesstours.com. And that's the latest traffic. I'm Antonia Altabonte.
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4: The City of Ottawa is encouraging federal public workers to linger around downtown after they clock out of work this fall to help ease congestion during the afternoon rush. The new ad campaign from the city is set to launch later this summer with the goal of relieving pressure on OC Transpo buses, the O train, and roads across the city. OC Transpo is anticipating an additional 65,000 trips a week into the downtown area this fall, with federal public servants required to be in the office a minimum of 4 days a week. The campaign isn't strictly about spacing out the rides of commuters heading back home, but also to promote downtown events, restaurants, shops, and new public spaces. Ontario Premier Doug Ford doesn't have a clear idea about the future of former Cabinet Minister Stan Cho. Cho stepped down from his role as Minister of Tourism, Culture, and Gaming last week after promising to reimburse more than $16,000 in hotel expenses. New reporting, though, shows Cho had also billed his riding association for thousands of dollars in meals, flights, limo rides, and hotel rooms over the last 3 years. Speaking at an unrelated news conference yesterday, the premier described Cho's actions as unacceptable, but he did not say whether Cho would remain in caucus. U.S. President Donald Trump is imposing a new 50% tariff on some Canadian goods, including wine, hockey sticks, and cement, after signing a new executive order on Monday. The new tariffs are a retaliation for what his administration characterized as Canada's discriminatory trade policies. Specifically, the U.S. is taking issue with provincial bans on American alcohol, supply management on dairy, and certain tariffs and quotas on cars imported to Canada from the U.S. In a background briefing, a senior administration official said the president is using a section of the Tariff Act of 1930, which is an emergency trade authority that gives the U.S. president the ability to impose additional duties of up to 50% on countries that discriminate against U.S. commerce. The new tariffs are expected to go into effect on August 19th. From the Skywards News Center, I'm Rashid Clark.
5: If they're going back to 1930s, you know, referencing law from there, then what's stopping Canada from, you know, trying to enact a treaty that was made by the Hudson Bay Company back in the 1700s? Oh, boy. Good morning. It's Cub Carson for Cornick. Your forecast for today, a mix of sun and clouds, some showers, maybe a thunderstorm, and we'll get up to a high of 25. It'll feel like 30 today. 17 the low overnight tonight with a chance of showers and thunderstorms. And mainly cloudy tomorrow with a chance of showers and a high of 21. Right now in Ottawa, sitting at 20 degrees with REM. That stands for Rapid Eye Movement. Condescending, Danny. That's when people talk down to you. Ottawa's best rock, Rebel Rock 101.7. Good morning.

Ottawa's best rock, Rebel Rock 101.7, Linkin Park, and In the End, it's 8:11. Good morning, it's Cub Carson. I don't know if you listen to The Ride Home weekday afternoons, but every once in a while on The Ride Home, we like to hand out these things called driver participation ribbons. For people out there that are driving the highways and byways in the nation's capital, and they're doing their best. They're trying their hardest, okay? And sometimes it's not working out for them. But sometimes it works out really well for law enforcement and fines. And 11 drivers are facing stunt driving charges after a massive weekend blitz that targeted speeding on Ottawa's roads, including one driver going 112 kilometers an hour over the speed limit. OPP and Ottawa Police conducted a two-day initiative targeting speeders and dangerous driving behaviors this past Friday and Saturday night. They also had help up in the sky from the OPP's aviation services. 35 speeding charges were issued. Two tickets were issued to drivers for not having insurance, and five people were charged while driving under suspension. Two drivers were observed going 186 kilometers an hour on an area highway. I wonder what highway it was. While another driver was caught going 172 on the highway. I don't know if you know about this or not, but that's considered fast. Really fast. And police say one driver was observed going 172 in a 60 zone this weekend. They didn't say which road it was, but if I had to wage a bet, maybe throw in a guess, I gotta say it's probably

0: traffic update.
1: On the Queensway eastbound, we're dealing with volume from Highway 416 to Bronson. Westbound slows from the split to Nicholas. Highway 416 is also clear. I'm not seeing any major incidents. And just keep in mind that on the Keachie's EBM Kent eastbound, we're dealing with a crash after Carling, and I do see volume starting to build. Looking for a little excitement? Try out the Ottawa River with Wilderness Tours. All the excitement you can handle from mile to mile, ages 5 and up, wildernesstours.com. And that's the latest traffic. I'm Antonia Altabonte.
2: If you exit into the show today, you qualify to win a pair of tickets to two shows. Got a pair of tickets to give out to Crown Lands, part of the Rebel Rock Concert Series. It's happening in November 21st at the Overflow Brewing Company. Shout out to Jeff O'Reilly and the gang down there. And coming up in about 10 minutes, someone's going to walk away with a pair of passes to go check out the 20th anniversary world tour of Five Finger Death Punch, August 1st, Montreal.
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0: was best rock, Rebel Rock 101.7. Crosby, Stills, Nash & Young, that is Ohio. It's 8:19, it's Cub Carson. Thanks to The Rebellion for keeping me company this morning. Filling in for Cornegie, he'll be back again on Thursday morning. Hi to John Demers and Wayne Grapps and Elaine, my neighbor, Chris Gagnon and Chris Collier. Also the Pac-Man and Daniel Newton, also Jay Noel and Rock and Roll Duran. Hi to Terry Barrett, Daniel Newton, Pat Brownrigg, Matina Kalimatis, Emmanuel Pat, Eric G from FedEx, Penny Collier, and Will LaPointe. We're commiserating over our love of Ford Motor Vehicles. Thanks for that, man. It's been a lot of fun, and we've got another round of rock and roll music to jump into. Speaking of rock and roll music, how about some live rock and roll music? Does that sound like something you might be interested in? Because by the end of this hour, we'll be giving away all of our prizes. Okay, later on this hour, chance to win tickets to see Crown Lance. If you want to go to that show, make your text stand out at 613-730-1144. They're coming to town November 21st at Overflow. 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Of course, it's part of the Rebel Rock Concert Series. So that's close to home, a little further away, less than 2 hours from Ottawa to Montreal, where on August 1st, Five Finger Death Punch celebrate their 20th anniversary world tour with a stop in one of Canada's most fun cities, and you could be there. All right. So what we've done, as we normally do, is we didn't do it yesterday. We kind of teased it yesterday, but we didn't get around to using it. But we're going to put all the names into the Cubatron Winamatic 5000 to see who scores the tickets to go see Five Finger Death Punch.
1: Well, well, well. Look who needs my help. What's the matter, Cubington? Is your wife not available to help?
2: I have no idea what you're on about.
1: Anyways, the winner of a pair of tickets to see Five Finger Death Punch August 1st in Montreal is none other than Patrick McIntyre. Pat texted into the show with, "Good morning, Cubby. I would love to go to Five Finger Death Punch. That would be awesome, but they don't like me in Montreal. They ran me out of town last time I was there. They didn't like it that I refused to cheer for Montreal hockey team, LOL, so they asked me politely to leave, LOL. Well then, it only makes sense to send you back into enemy territory. Congrats."
3: What's up? 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But it's real. 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
4: Ah, alien!
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0: traffic update.
1: On the Queensway eastbound, we're dealing with volume from Highway 416 to Bronson. Westbound slows from the split to Nicholas. Highway 416 is also clear. I'm not seeing any major incidents. And just keep in mind that on the Keachie's EV Meet Kent eastbound, we're dealing with a crash after Carling, and I do see volume starting to build. Looking for a little excitement? Drive the Ottawa River with Wilderness Tours. All the excitement you can handle from mile to mile, ages 5 and up, wildernesstours.com. And that's the latest traffic. I'm Antonia Altabonte.
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2: Ontario Premier Doug Ford doesn't have a clear idea about the future of former Cabinet Minister Stan Cho. Cho stepped down from his role as Minister of Tourism, Culture, and Gaming last week after promising to reimburse more than $16,000 in hotel expenses. New reporting, though, shows Cho had also billed his riding association for thousands of dollars in meals, flights, limo rides, and hotel rooms over the last 3 years. Speaking at an unrelated news conference yesterday, the premier described Cho's actions as unacceptable, but he did not say whether Cho would remain in caucus. The city of Ottawa is encouraging federal public workers to linger around downtown after they clock out of work this fall to help ease congestion during the afternoon rush. The new ad campaign from the city is set to launch later this summer with the goal of relieving pressure on OC Transpo buses, the O train, and roads across the city. OC Transpo is anticipating an additional 65,000 trips a week into the downtown area this fall, with federal public servants required to be in the office a minimum of 4 days a week. The campaign isn't strictly about spacing out the rides of commuters heading back home, but also to promote downtown events, restaurants, shops, and new public spaces. U.S. President Donald Trump is imposing a new 50% tariff on some Canadian goods, including wine, hockey sticks, and cement, after signing a new executive order on Monday. The new tariffs are a retaliation for what his administration characterized as Canada's discriminatory trade policies. Specifically, the U.S. is taking issue with provincial bans on American alcohol, supply management on dairy, and certain tariffs and quotas on cars imported to Canada from the U.S. In a background briefing, a senior administration official said the president is using a section of the Tariff Act of 1930, which is an emergency trade authority that gives the U.S. president the ability to impose additional duties of up to 50% on countries that discriminate against U.S. commerce. The new tariffs are expected to go into effect on August 19th. From the Skywards News Center, I'm Rashid Clark.
3: Well, according to this treaty from 1765... from Francois de Francis-Armandon. Apparently, our colonial cousins owe us 1,500 elderberries. We'll look into that for you. Your forecast for today, mix of sun and cloud, possibility of a shower, maybe a thunderstorm, a high of 25. It'll feel like 30 today. 17, the low overnight tonight with a chance of showers, maybe a thunderstorm. Mainly cloudy tomorrow with a high of 21 and a chance of showers. Right now in Ottawa, 20 degrees. Cub Carson for Kornacki and Bruce Springsteen. They call him the boss. Ottawa's best rock, Rebel Rock 101.7.

listening to Cub Carson. Yeah, Cub's a lot like a cub. He's just a cuddly, cuddly, warm Carson. Good afternoon, everybody. Ottawa's best rock, Rebel Rock 101.7.

Iowa's best rock, Rebel Rock 101.7, Tragically Hip and Three Pistols. It's Cub Carson. I'm a big fan of one of the members of the Tragically Hip's solo stuff, Paul Langlois. I really dig his stuff. And there's a new song that he put out. Well, new song, newish. You know, it's been out for a couple of months now, but we were playing it for a bit. It was called Hardly Holding On. I love that track, man. I listened to that on the way into work today. I got the new album from him, and it's really, really solid, man. I really, really enjoy it, and it's just got such a great vibe to it, you know? It's got this kind of swampy, bluesy kind of vibe to it that, and I know I've said it before, but it sounds like completely, like, ripped off the soundtrack to True Detective Season 1 when they're in New Orleans, like Louisiana, that kind of thing, with Woody Harrelson and Matthew McConaughey, but, man, that's, like, don't sleep on that, man. It's a great track. It's a great track. It's Cub Carson, in for Cornicky. My eyes are starting to look at the reflection of the mirror in the glass right now. I'm like, holy cow, man. A little tired, you know, but one more day to go. One more day to go. The thing is, though, when you get up that early in the morning, and maybe I'm not alone in this. Maybe you get up early as well. And there's a lot of weird things that you see when you're on the road at like 3:30 in the morning, okay? Like, for example, like I take Lucerne Boulevard from Elmer, and it's a stretch, right? There's a few condos in there, but basically there's not a lot of people on that stretch of road. I got to Rivermead, where the Rivermead golf course was, and as I just happened to look over to the left because I saw something like on the golf course. Now, keep in mind, this was like 3:39 a.m.

0: The Yuk Yuks 15th Annual Mike McDonald Summer Comedy Competition is back. Some of the comedy greats have graced the Ottawa Yuk Yuk stage over the years, including Sam Kennison, Russell Peters, Tom Green, and Norm Macdonald. Who will be the next comedy superstar? 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
2: The Queensway eastbound is stop and go from Green Bank to Bronson. Westbound slows from the split to Nicholas. City streets, we still have a crash on the Keachie's EV Meet Can eastbound after Carling, and you will find heavy delays from Carling. Other than that, city streets are still doing well. Take the stress out of travel with Hertz Rent-A-Car, flexible bookings, reliable vehicles, and a special radio offer at hertz.ca/radio. And that's the latest traffic. I'm Antonia Altabonte.
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0: Da da da da. 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
1: doo. That's. I was just riffing off the end of that. The Police. I saw a video recently of this band called Liliac. You know, they did like some Dio and like old school metal covers and stuff, and then they started doing their own thing. The lead, it's a family, right? And the lead singer, the girl, she's fantastic. She's got one of the best rock voices I've ever heard, man. It's like super, super raspy and like that. Anyway, Stuber Copeland from The Police. They were performing once, Santa Monica Pier in L.A. And this guy with a striped shirt, and he wants to jam with them, and holy crap, it was Stuart Copeland for The Police, looking like he was having more fun than he ever did while he was with Sting and The Police. It's one of those things, man. Thank you to everybody that texted into the show today, and shout out to our winner of tickets to Five Finger Death Punch, August 1st in Montreal, Patrick McIntyre, who says he's going to list me as his first call when he, or if, he has to get bailed out of jail. New phone, who dis? Also, we've got a pair of tickets to give away to see Crown Lands, part of the Rebel Rock Concert Series, and that's happening on November 21st at Overflow Brewing Company. Congratulations going out to Ken McMillan, brother of Yip Yip. That's how you do it. That's how you win, man. That's how you get it done. And congratulations to both our winners today. If you missed out on the winning today, tomorrow on the show, we'll have another chance to see the Crown Lands show. And we'll get back to Jackpot Radio with the 649 password. So make sure you're listening tomorrow morning at 649 for a chance to win $100 in Lotto Max with Encore Lottery tickets with the Lotto 649 unlocked password. We will set you up with that tomorrow morning, all right? And we'll set you up with a 50-minute Rebel Rock Ride free of charge. I'm picking up the bill for you. We got some new Rolling Stones. We got a song that was made famous by a specific team at the World Cup, even though it was a gigantic, massive hit back in the day. And a band that once played the pregame at an Ottawa Red Blacks Canada Day weekend game. We'll hear them next.
2: What's up? 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
1: Today we have a high of 25 with a 40% chance of rain and the risk of a thunderstorm. Overnight tonight we have a low of 17 with a chance of rain and the risk of a thunderstorm. Tomorrow a high of 21 with a 40% chance of showers. Overnight we have a low of 11 with a 30% chance of rain. And Thursday, sunny with a high of 25. Overnight we have a low of 14 with clear skies. And that's your Skywards weather. I'm Antonia Altabonte.

paranoid. It's Black Sabbath. It's Cub Carson. And I didn't watch a single second of the England-France third place match. The World Cup, I don't like participation trophies. And even though I'm a massive English fan, it still hurt. And then watching the actual, you know, final and seeing the game like that, it just like I should have watched the third place game when England won 6-4. And it was the last time that their fans got a chance to sing this one at the World Cup. It's Wonderwall. It's Oasis. Ottawa's best rock, Rebel Rock 101.7.

So the NHL released their upcoming new schedule, and turns out that Brady's coming back to town with the Panthers on October 21st. So conduct yourselves accordingly. It's Cub Carson in for Kornacki. A 50-minute Rebel Rock Ride to start off your work day with Rush. 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

0: That's a band that just does not miss, man. Beaches and Takes One, No One. Also, Simple Minds, a little something from the Breakfast Club soundtrack. And Don't You Forget About Me. It's Cub Carson for Cornicky. He'll be back again on Thursday. I'll be back again one more time tomorrow morning for Cornicky in the Morning. Have yourself a wonderful day. Congratulations again to Kent McMillan, brother of Yip Yip, who's off to see Crown Lands on November 21st at Overflow. We'll have another chance for you to win your way into that show tomorrow morning. And also, congratulations to Pat McIntyre, who's off to Montreal August 1st to see Five Finger Death Punch at the Bell Center. All right? Enjoy your day. Get out there. Carpe that diem, man. I leave you with music from Weezer. Say It Ain't So. Ottawa's best rock. 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
2: Today we have a high of 25 with a 40% chance of rain and the risk of a thunderstorm. Overnight tonight we have a low of 17 with a chance of rain and the risk of a thunderstorm. Tomorrow a high of 21 with a 40% chance of showers. Overnight we have a low of 11 with a 30% chance of rain. And Thursday, sunny with a high of 25. Overnight we have a low of 14 with clear skies. And that's your Skywards weather. I'm Antonia Altabonte.

0: 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Hello, the Greg B. Harrell Show, the bottom of the radio food chain. I'm Greg, our bottom feeder. What is your name?
1: Nicole.
0: Have you ever considered adding some pizzazz to your name and going by Nicole? Okay, icy reception. I feel like I'm on Hoth. Never mind. Nicole, what are you up to? What are you doing?
1: At the gym right now, so I actually spent the weekend eating cheeseburgers.
0: I wasn't aware there was a different way to spend a weekend.

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1: Okay, since you own so many vinyl records, I'll ask you, do you know about backmasking?
2: Backmasking?
1: Yes, yeah, not a James Bond movie title. It's to do with vinyl records.
2: I don't think you've ever heard that term.
1: Well, that's a British term that refers to recording music onto vinyl backwards.
2: Wow.
1: Have you ever heard vinyl backwards?
2: No.
1: Lineiv, now you have. I don't know if you notice what I've done here, but I pronounced the word vinyl backwards.
2: I get it.
1: So you do. Okay.
3: 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I'm Sam Hudson, and that's what's happening, Ottawa.
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It's the Greg B. Harrell Show. We talk weird music stuff. This is weird. How bad are bootleg albums these days? Fakes. Not the official release, but it looks like it. Well, each year, governments in the UK, US, and Canada seize anywhere from 40 to 100,000 fake albums or bootleg albums. Now remember, that's the folks who were caught. It's estimated that around the world, there are 1 to 2 million fake albums being sold every year. And that's a conservative estimate. How to spot a fake album? It's usually wearing a trench coat and glasses.

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1: Is this Greg?
2: 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Let's wait and see if I fail at something.
1: Hold on. You got to say hi to my buddy. He doesn't believe I got through, okay? Hold on.
2: Yeah, okay. I'll just listen to the old music in my head.
3: There's no way.
2: Hi, this is Greg B. Harrell of the appropriately and safely titled Greg B. Harrell Show.
3: No kidding. Oh, my God.
2: Hey, I say that same thing with terror whenever I see my reflection.
1: Yeah, baby. And I pulled my phone out. I pull it out and I call you and I get in.
2: That's great. Let's not pull anything else out.
1: Yeah, baby. I love your show, dude. You're funnier than hell.
2: Yeah, well, hell is hilarious, especially the whole pitchfork motif.
1: G-Unit.
4: What's up? 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
4: 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Already bought my ticket.
6: 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Lotto Max.
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1: 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It's pretty cool. Check it out. 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Some people spend their whole life searching for love. They must be using Bing.

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1: Today we have a high of 25 with a 40% chance of rain and the risk of a thunderstorm. Overnight tonight we have a low of 17 with a chance of rain and the risk of a thunderstorm. Tomorrow a high of 21 with a 40% chance of showers. Overnight we have a low of 11 with a 30% chance of rain. And Thursday, sunny with a high of 25. Overnight we have a low of 14 with clear skies. And that's your Skywards weather. I'm Antonia Altabonte.

0: Rock 101.7. It's the Greg B. Harrell Show. You know, if there's one thing that people are always saying to me, it's, Greg, what's something we don't know about you? Oh, I love fast fashion. That's why my sweatshirt has a Puma on it. Another thing people are saying is, Greg B. Harrell, you don't have enough news from Fresno on your radio show. And you're thinking, Greg, why would I care what's going on in Fresno? Well, Fresno is a magical place, as we're about to find out when we listen to another actual clip from the Fresno Television News.
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1: Are you involved with somebody?
0: What? No way.
1: Come on, really?
0: Yeah, no, people don't want to commit to me. I was a premature baby. Even my mom was like, all right, enough of this.
1: I haven't seen a picture of you yet, but I hear you're tall.
0: Yeah, I'm 6'6".
1: Well, then what's the problem?
0: Yeah, I don't know. In terms of personality, all of mine are great.
2: Here's what's happening, Ottawa. 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I'm Sam Hudson, and that's what's happening, Ottawa.
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It's the Greg B. Harrell Show. The melody of hit songs has become progressively less complicated since 1950. Weird, right? Scientific Report did a study and found that the complexity of song rhythm and pitch decreases every year since 1950, and the average number of notes in a song increases. Why is this? Our attention spans are shorter. More notes means our brain will perk up every once in a while and put our attention back on the music. So bands and artists care less about rhythm and pitch, which sounds like a wrestling tag team, but

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1: So this is going to sound like you're passing by the water gun balloon pop at the fair, but you want to play a game?
2: Sure.
1: Wow. Has Enthusiasm reached out to collab with you on an endorsement? I'm kidding. Well, sort of. So this is called Last Text Album Title.
2: All right.
1: So the last text in your phone is the title of your debut album.
2: Let me see.
1: Read it off to me.
2: I'm a idiot.
1: Okay, I mean, hopefully Amazon sells sticker machines for the explicit content tag.
2: Probably.
1: All right. Well, I guess we'll move forward, though it seems impossible given the train wreck this instantly became.
2: Oh, yeah.
1: Okay, now the text before the one you just read is the title of the lead single from that album.
2: Okay. Text before that, let's see.
1: Oh, here we go. Oh, no.
2: Why are you like this?
1: Wow, okay, it's the emo anthem we didn't know we needed.
2: Oh, back to 2008.
1: Well, I look forward to purchasing a copy.
2: Dope.
1: I didn't say listening to a copy, I said purchasing.
3: 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Sometimes he uses bad words, but not without a reason. Did you know he likes pro wrestling and The Sense, and he bothers coworkers by playing the music way too loud? 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
3: 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All right, you've been briefed. 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
1: 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I use it. It's awesome. I really believe in it. Check it out. And now on to the show. The most annoying part is that when you tell mosquitoes, you suck, they're just like, yeah.

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2: Today we have a high of 25 with a 40% chance of rain and the risk of a thunderstorm. Overnight tonight we have a low of 17 with a chance of rain and the risk of a thunderstorm. Tomorrow a high of 21 with a 40% chance of showers. Overnight we have a low of 11 with a 30% chance of rain. And Thursday, sunny with a high of 25. Overnight we have a low of 14 with clear skies. And that's your Skywards weather. I'm Antonia Altabonte.

0: 101.7. It's the Greg Beharrell Show. You know, if you're like me, then you also think, I want a modern version of the notebook. I texted you up every day for a year. But also, if you're like me, you're busy during the afternoon all week long. If that's the case, there's something very important you're missing. All the great TV that's on during the afternoon. Don't worry, I've got your back on this. Here's a sample of what you've missed on afternoon TV.
1: Unless you're a stoner, it's not something you'd see. 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
1: So Santa Fe is your hometown, huh?
2: Oh, yeah.
1: Oh, that's cool. Well, okay, you know what? Sell listeners on your hometown. Why should people visit Santa Fe?
2: That's dope.
1: Well, I think New Mexico has found its new license plate slogan.
2: Yeah, I mean...
1: Well, okay, like what's something where tourists would be like, oh, that was amazing?
2: Oh, I don't...
1: What? Are you having a brainstorm?
2: The radio.
1: No, it was just a storm. Radio?
2: Yeah.
1: Well, I mean, I guess the tourism campaign writes itself. Visit Santa Fe and fiddle our knobs.
2: Yeah, it's not all that bad.
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It's the Greg B. Harrell Show. We were talking earlier on the program about how the melody of hit songs has become progressively less complicated since 1950. We just seem to like more simple songs than we ever have before. In fact, there are two key years when the melody of hit songs really dropped off to a real simple place. 1975, the advent of popular disco, and 1996, the advent of copycat grunge. Studies show during those 2 years, melody really took a back seat when it came to songwriting. Some would argue fashion did as well. I wore flannel pants.

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1: Well, I appreciate you calling in. You have a nice voice.
2: You are.
1: What is that like?
2: Man, because I need a job at the moment.
1: Oh, I'm sorry to hear. I hope Lady Luck is in your favor and you line something up soon.
2: I'll make it, though, either way, Greg, so.
1: Yeah, I believe it.
2: This guy's papa was Rolling Stone.
1: Oh, lucky. My papa was Rolling Stoned.
2: Yeah. Do you have any women on set?
1: What? You do realize you called the Greg Beharrell Show.
2: Yes.
1: Yeah, there is no set. I'm the thing that's fake.
2: All right. Well, send me an invite.
1: Well, it'll be an animated Evite, but still.
2: I'll be there.
3: Hey, let's be honest here. Music, news, traffic, or just appetizers, right? The main course? 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
1: Today we have a high of 25 with a 40% chance of rain and the risk of a thunderstorm. Overnight tonight we have a low of 17 with a chance of rain and the risk of a thunderstorm. Tomorrow a high of 21 with a 40% chance of showers. Overnight we have a low of 11 with a 30% chance of rain. And Thursday, sunny with a high of 25. Overnight we have a low of 14 with clear skies. And that's your Skywards weather. I'm Antonia Altabonte.

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1: So is your commute a short one?
2: Oh, no. I'm not quite home yet.
1: Mm-hmm. Well, what are you going to do when you get home?
2: I'm going home and crack open a beer.
1: Well, I mean, that is better than beer opening some crack. So a beer, that's one.
2: Yeah, just a.
1: And then what do you do to pass the time while you drink your beer?
2: I crack open a beer.
1: Sorry, are you drinking beer or the multiplying mops in Fantasia? Do-do-do-do-do-do-do-do-do.
2: Yeah.
1: But you like the beer, huh?
2: Yeah, basically. If I'm having a beer on a night, then that's a night.
1: Wow, you weren't kidding about the drinking.

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1: Hi.
0: Enchanté.
1: Hello?
0: Yeah, no, yeah, sorry. I was trying to be fancy and say enchanté, but pronounce it enchanté for the giggle, which didn't work, clearly. Hi, hello.
1: How's it going?
0: I am flossinosenial apilificationish. You?
1: I'm doing absolutely fantastic right now.
0: Oh, cool. Well, for what reason?
1: I just left the garage to take the trash out.
0: Did you phone me from a Hefty commercial?
1: That's a good question.
0: Because, I mean, I'd expect that kind of comment out of a Renfield, but not you.
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It's the Greg B. Harrell Show. So, Scientific Report did a study, and they found that hit song melodies have become increasingly less complicated since 1950. Okay, so why? What's going on? Well, we talked about how attention spans are shorter now than they ever have been in history. So, a lot of bands and artists choose songs that feature less melody, less notes. They don't want to overwhelm listeners, if you can believe it. But the key reason seems to be the availability of instruments today. It's never been higher. So the complexity of melody became the complexity of instrument. Because bands and artists have access to all these new sounds, instead of puffing up songs with melody, they're puffing up songs with noodling. And yes, it does feel weird to say the word noodling.

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1: Is this Craig?
2: Craig? Yeah, why not?
1: Oh, it is. I could tell by the voice. You are...
2: beat button engaged.
1: Breath of fresh air. Funniest guy on the radio. 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
2: Oh, whew. I was preparing for you to say one of nine swears. Thank you. Thank you for your comment.
1: No. This isn't on the air.
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1: You don't want me on the air.
2: You know, I usually have to say that with a question mark and exclamation point.
1: Uh-huh.
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1: 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It's pretty cool. 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
3: Today we have a high of 25 with a 40% chance of rain and the risk of a thunderstorm. Overnight tonight we have a low of 17 with a chance of rain and the risk of a thunderstorm. Tomorrow a high of 21 with a 40% chance of showers. Overnight we have a low of 11 with a 30% chance of rain. And Thursday, sunny with a high of 25. Overnight we have a low of 14 with clear skies. And that's your Skywards weather. I'm Antonia Altabonte.

0: Rebel Rock 101.7. It's the Greg B. Harrell Show. You can phone this show. It's 888-760-1977. But it is busy in here on the phones, so if I don't get your call, please leave a voicemail. And if it's a good one, it'll get on the show. Yep, these are my listeners.
1: Hey, Greg, just see what's going on for yourself, I guess. 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
3: 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I hope you put on a show, mate. 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

0: 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It's the Greg Beharrell Show. Songwriter brain. That's a thing. A study published in Brain Apparatus Communication, one of my personal favorite magazines, says that people who write songs have more fluid pathways in key parts of their brain than people who don't pen tunes. Now, this happens because musicians have honed their musical ability for years, and the elasticity of their brain wiring allows for a rewiring. That is why musicians can do seemingly surreal things when playing instruments. They've rewired their brain so they can get there faster. That is a great idea for a sci-fi spec script. I'm going to write that down. Brain rewire.
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1: What's happening? Is that you? I'm listening to radio. You're okay. I'm in mute on you right now. Check you out. Hi.
0: That was going to be my accusation.
1: You're a funky monkey.
0: Bong or pipe?
1: That's funny.
0: Answer the question.
1: Bong.
0: Yeah.
1: I was getting high.
0: Mm-hmm.
1: Yeah, I was getting high and listening to you.
0: Should we have a moment of silence for all your cereal?
1: Yes. So I had something clever to say.
0: And what was the clever thing you had to say?
1: I don't know. I forgot. Because my bong got me all... I'm hearing myself.
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1: 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Check it out. And now on to the show. Maybe Oscar is a grouch because his middle name is The.
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1: It's the Greg Beharrell Show. It's amazing how many true stories happened to comedians just the other day. I like to close every show by writing a little something in my diary. So here we go. Dear Diary, Greg Beharrell here. I want to write a book, but I'm a control freak, so it'll be an I choose your own adventure. Thanks for listening, everybody.

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2: We have a severe thunderstorm watch in effect, and this will continue into early this evening. Overnight tonight, we have a low of 17 with a chance of rain and the risk of a thunderstorm. Tomorrow, a high of 21 with a 40% chance of showers. Overnight, we have a low of 11 with a 30% chance of rain. And Thursday, a high of 24 with a mix of sun and cloud. Overnight, we have a low of 14 with cloudy periods. And that's your Skywards weather. I'm Antonia Altabonte.

0: Ottawa's best rock, Rebel Rock 101.7. She Ain't Pretty from the Northern Pikes. Sam Hudson back with you on the ride home today. It's Tuesday, and we're back for some good times and some good music to get you through the end of your workday. The Glorious Sons, Aerosmith, and the Killers are all on deck over the next hour, so stick around because you're on the ride home.
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2: Collision free along your highways right now, just dealing with construction-related delays eastbound on the 417. That's causing slowdowns around the Carly area through to about Parkdale, 174 eastbound. Also stop and go to about Montreal Road. We are bumper-to-bumper westbound on the 417 from Parkdale through to Woodruff. And I'm not seeing any issues on your in-town routes. As for your bridges on the way into Gatineau, those do remain mostly clear. 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I'm Dan Tashiro.
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0: Ottawa's best rock, Rebel Rock 101.7. Shout it out loud from KISS. Sam Hudson with you, and while KISS may have wrapped up life in the makeup, they're making sure one of their founding members is never forgotten. The band has announced that this year's KISS Cruise, Landlocked in Las Vegas, will feature a special one-night-only tribute to the late Ace Frehley. Gene Simmons, Paul Stanley, Tommy Thayer, Eric Singer will be joined by a lineup of guest guitarists named Still Under Wraps to celebrate the Spaceman's legacy. Even cooler, each current member of KISS has personally chosen an Ace Frehley song they'll perform during the tribute. It's a nice way to honor the guitarists who helped shape the band's sound and image from the very beginning. The weekend will also feature two unmasked KISS performances, one acoustic, one electric, along with sets from former KISS guitarist Bruce Kulick, Night Ranger, Slaughter, and more. Ace had reunited with KISS on previous cruises over the years, and after his passing in October, the band paid tribute during last year's event. This year, they're taking it a step further. It's another reminder that while the lineup may change, the music and legacy live on. Fly high, Spaceman.
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2: Eastbound 417 at Maitland, I am seeing an ongoing crash. The rest of your highway is dealing with some heavy stop-and-go volume. And in town, a pair of collisions to be aware of. Southbound Prince of Wales just before Fisher. We're also dealing with an ongoing crash at the intersection of West Hunt Club and Merivale. As for your bridges on the way into Gatineau, we're not seeing anything that'll slow you down. 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And that's the latest traffic. 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
7: What's up? 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

0: Brown Sugar from the Rolling Stones on Ottawa's best rock, Rebel Rock 101.7. It's Sam Hudson with you on the ride home today. And yesterday, we talked about Ottawa's plan to convince federal workers to stick around downtown after work instead of heading home all at once. Well, some workers are starting to weigh in, and the response is kind of exactly what you'd expect. Some say they're open to it. One public servant said that grabbing a coffee and reading a book after work has actually helped avoid the busiest buses. Another said they'd probably hang around in the summer, but when winter rolls around, no. Some say it's simply just not realistic. One worker with four kids said there's no campaign that's going to change the evening routine. When work ends, daycare pickup happens, and then it's straight home. And that seems like it's kind of the common theme. The idea itself isn't a problem. If you've got time, avoiding rush hour with a patio or a coffee sounds great, but for a lot of people, life will get in the way of that. Family commitments with long commutes, the cost of going out in today's world, staying downtown just isn't an option for a lot of people. We'll find out this fall if the city's campaign changes anyone's habits, but right now, everyone seems cautiously curious at best.
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2: Eastbound 417 at Maitland, dealing with an ongoing crash. The rest of your highways are stop and go. We are seeing multiple collisions in town that will cause delays. That includes northbound Riverside just before Industrial. We're also dealing with an ongoing crash eastbound Innis approaching the 417 and expect some slowdowns at the intersection of Prince Wales and Fisher because of an ongoing collision there as well. We're also seeing some heavy volume on all bridges on the way into Gatineau. 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And that's the latest traffic. I'm Dan Tashro.
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Push the pawn right through the pass. And this one's for the silence and the questions that it brings, and the smell of time and the reverence.

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1: We have a severe thunderstorm watch in effect, and this will continue into early this evening. Overnight tonight, we have a low of 17 with a chance of rain and the risk of a thunderstorm. Tomorrow, a high of 21 with a 40% chance of showers. Overnight, we have a low of 11 with a 30% chance of rain. And Thursday, a high of 24 with a mix of sun and cloud. Overnight, we have a low of 14 with cloudy periods. And that's your Skywards weather. I'm Antonia Altabonte.

0: was Best Rock Rebel Rock 101.7, Safari Song from Greta Van Fleet. Sam Hudson with you this afternoon, and fresh off their set at Ottawa Blues Fest, Limp Bizkit rolled into Chicago and got busted by the Super Troopers. Well, sort of. The comedy crew from Broken Lizard crashed the band set dressed as the iconic Highway Patrol officers from Super Troopers, storming the stage with a noise complaint.
1: Hey! We got a noise complaint. We're shutting the down.
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1: Shut it down.
0: The fake bust eventually turned into a full-on party with the Super Troopers joining Fred Durst and the band for their performance of Break Stuff. Solid way to promote Super Troopers 3 as well, which also hits theaters next month. So remember, Break Stuff, not the law. And if the Troopers pull you over, do what they say right now.
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6: We are dealing with slippery road conditions right now, dealing with several collisions on the 417 eastbound. There is an ongoing crash between Maitland and Carling. The rest of your highway is dealing with stop-and-go volume in town. Expect delays eastbound at Innis just before the 417. There is an ongoing crash there. Still dealing with the collision if you are headed southbound at Prince of Wales and Fisher. I'm also seeing an ongoing crash at Holy Acres Road just before Richmond. As for your bridges on the way into Gatineau, expect some slowdowns on all major bridges. Absolute Comedy is Ottawa's best comedy club, featuring hilarious and professional live stand-up comedy 7 days a week, 412 Preston Street. 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That's absolutecomedy.ca. And that's the latest traffic. I'm Dan Tashro.
0: Here's what's happening, Ottawa. Comedy at the Carlton returns July 28th with a local open mic night featuring up-and-coming comedians testing out fresh material in a laid-back Hindenburg atmosphere. Then on August 1st, Rideau Hall hosts a special storytime event featuring Canadian author Keisha Cuffey, alongside readers from the Black Legacy Collective. Families can enjoy interactive storytelling and literacy activities in a welcome setting. Also August 1st, Domocracy transforms the Canadensis Garden into an interactive sound experience where visitors can experiment with musical sculptures and create sounds through play and collaboration. I'm Sam Hudson, and that's what's happening, Ottawa.
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0: Seattle's best rock, Rebel Rock 101.7. Learning to fly from Tom Petty and the Heartbreakers. Sam Hudson with you on the ride home, and the Capitol skyline is set to become a little bit taller. Construction is now underway on a new 37-story apartment tower along Richmond Road, making it one of the tallest buildings in the city once it's complete. The mixed-use development will feature 425 rental units, including 15 affordable apartments, plus retail space, a park, amenities like a sky lounge, yoga studio, and family spaces. One of the biggest selling points is the location. The building sits directly across from the future New Orchard LRT station, giving residents easy access to transit. As you can imagine, not everyone is thrilled by this. Some nearby residents have concerns about construction and losing their views, while others have accepted that it's simply part of a growing city. With Ottawa continuing to push for more housing, especially near transit, this likely won't be the last tower to reshape the skyline. In fact, it's just the first of two planned for this site. Enjoy those views while you can.
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2: 417 continues to be at a standstill in both directions, and we are bumper to bumper on Highway 174 eastbound on the way into Orleans. In town, I am still seeing that ongoing crash at Prince of Wales and Fisher, and if you're on the way into Gatineau, expect some slowdowns on all major bridges. Air North is flying direct from Toronto to Whitehorse or Yellowknife. Catch the midnight sun or marvel at the northern lights. No matter when you go, this bucket list trip is a true northern wonder. FlyAirNorth.com. And that's the latest traffic. I'm Dave Tashro.
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0: 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Our Lady Peace with Sound the Alarm. Sam Hudson with you, and the biggest deal in Hollywood just hit a speed bump. A U.S. federal judge has temporarily put the brakes on Paramount's proposed $111 billion merger with Warner Brothers Discovery after a coalition of 12 states argued the deal could hurt competition across the film and television industry. The states say combining two of Hollywood's biggest studios could mean fewer choices for audiences, less competition for theatrical releases, and more power concentrated in the hands of one company. Paramount, of course, disagrees, saying the merger would actually help consumers, creators, and the industry, calling the lawsuit without merit. For now, though, the merger is officially on hold while the court takes a closer look. A hearing is set for August 3rd, where a judge will decide whether to block the deal for even longer while a legal battle plays out. If the merger does eventually go through, it would reshape Hollywood in a major way. It put franchises like DC Comics, Harry Potter, Lord of the Rings, alongside Mission Impossible, Star Trek, Top Gun, Transformers, all under one roof. There's a lot of potential there, but the mergers are kind of scary. But sometimes they are fun. Imagine all the crossover opportunity there. Avengers just released their trailer for Doomsday, which having all of their characters under one roof is the result of a corporate merger. So, who knows? I'm gonna go see Avengers, though.
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2: 417 continues to be at a standstill in both directions, and we are bumper to bumper on Highway 174 eastbound on the way into Orleans. In town, I am still seeing that ongoing crash at Prince of Wales and Fisher, and if you're on the way into Gatineau, expect some slowdowns on all major bridges. Air North is flying direct from Toronto to Whitehorse or Yellowknife. Catch the midnight sun or marvel at the northern lights. No matter when you go, this bucket list trip is a true northern wonder. FlyAirNorth.com. And that's the latest traffic. I'm Dan Tashro.
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2: We have a severe thunderstorm watch in effect, and this will continue into early this evening. Overnight tonight, we have a low of 17 with a chance of rain and the risk of a thunderstorm. Tomorrow, a high of 21 with a 40% chance of showers. Overnight, we have a low of 11 with a 30% chance of rain. And Thursday, a high of 24 with a mix of sun and cloud. Overnight, we have a low of 14 with cloudy periods. And that's your Skywards weather. I'm Antonia Altabonte.

0: All apologies from Nirvana on Ottawa's best rock, Rebel Rock 101.7. Sam Hudson with you on the ride home, and Nirvana's legacy continues to spread in places you wouldn't necessarily think it would. Nick Apostolides, the voice of Leon Kennedy in the modern Resident Evil video games, recently revealed he leaned heavily on music to shape the character through different stages of his journey. When the character Leon was younger, it was Nirvana. For a young Leon Kennedy, it was Nirvana. Apostolides says the raw energy helped him tap into the uncertain emotion and determination that defined the character early on. As the character became more battle-worn, Alice in Chains became the soundtrack, with darker songs like Wood and Them Bones helping shape that hardened edge. For the newest chapter, he turned to early Metallica, calling Orion his favorite song of all time and using its power and intensity to fuel Leon's mindset. It's just another reminder of how influential these bands' music continue to be. Decades after changing music forever, artists are still drawing inspiration from Nirvana, Alice in Chains, and Metallica. Great music makes great characters. Who knew?
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2: Southbound Prince of Wales, just after Fisher, there is an ongoing collision. The earlier crash that we had at the Champlain Bridge on the way into Gatineau has since been cleared. Still dealing with some heavy volume all the way back to about the 417 on Island Park Drive. The rest of your bridges are also bumper to bumper. Looking for a little excitement? Raft the Ottawa River with the Wilderness Tours. All the excitement you can handle from mile to mile. They just five and up. WildernessTours.com. And that's the latest traffic. I'm Dan Tashro.
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0: This beat goes on, switching to Glide from the Kings on Ottawa's best rock, Rebel Rock 101.7. It's Sam Hudson, and it looks like the GOAT Tom Brady might be heading to WWE. Fresh off slapping Logan Paul across the face at Fanatics Fest over the weekend, Brady and Logan kept the feud alive at the FIFA World Cup final. The two were sitting in nearby suites when cameras caught Brady looking over, giving Logan Paul a salute in the vein of Stone Cold Steve Austin. And of course, Logan Paul fired one right back. Fanatics CEO Michael Rubin was caught in the middle trying to play peacekeeper because apparently that's his job now. This whole thing has been building for months, with the two taking shots at each other over flag football, wrestling, who the better athlete is. Is it real? Is it a work? Does it even matter? All I know is that if Triple H rings and the caller ID says Tom Brady, he better... Brady versus O'Neal, is it a work? Does it even matter? All I know is that if Triple H rings and the caller ID says Tom Brady, he better... Brady versus Logan Paul at SummerSlam.
1: Rebel Rock traffic update.
2: Southbound Prince of Wales, just after Fisher, is an ongoing collision. The earlier crash that we had at Champlain Bridge on the way into Gatineau has since been cleared. Still dealing with some heavy volume all the way back to about the 417 on Island Park Drive. The rest of your bridges are also bumper to bumper. Looking for a little excitement? Raft the Ottawa River with the Wilderness Tours. All the excitement you can handle from mile to mile. They're diving up. WildernessTours.com. And that's the latest traffic. I'm Dan Tashro.
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0: Ottawa's best rock, Rebel Rock 101.7. How late, how long from the Sheepdogs. You're on the ride home with Sam Hudson, and the Sheepdogs track is a fitting description for OC Transpo sometimes. A new documentary is taking a look at how we got here. The Train to Nowhere explores Ottawa's transit history from the cancellation of the original North-South LRT project in 2006 through the decisions that shaped the O-Train as we know it today. Filmmaker Gio Petty originally planned this as a short video about Line 2, but as they dug deeper, he realized the full story of Ottawa's transit journey had never really been told. The documentary isn't about looking backward or assigning blame. It asks a bigger question. What can Ottawa learn before making the next big transit decisions? With the municipal election coming up and transit still a major concern for many residents, just stay downtown longer. The Train to Nowhere is hoping to keep that conversation moving. Because whether you ride transit every day or just wonder why getting across Ottawa can be such a challenge, the story isn't finished yet. The Train to Nowhere is available to watch on YouTube.
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2: 417 eastbound, seeing congestion from Riverside through to the split, and the 174 eastbound is also backed up to about Montreal Road, westbound Queensway, bumper to bumper through about Woodruff. In town, I am seeing an ongoing collision eastbound at Innes just before Blair. There's also an ongoing collision at the intersection of Earl Armstrong and Limebank. If you're on the way into Gatineau, we are seeing some congestion at the Champlain Bridge. All other bridges are moving well. 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That's absolutecomedy.ca. And that's the latest traffic. I'm Dan Tashro.
3: 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Music, news, traffic, or just appetizers, right? The main course? 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
2: We have a severe thunderstorm watch in effect, and this will continue into early this evening. Overnight tonight, we have a low of 17 with a chance of rain and the risk of a thunderstorm. Tomorrow, a high of 21 with a 40% chance of showers. Overnight, we have a low of 11 with a 30% chance of rain. And Thursday, a high of 24 with a mix of sun and cloud. Overnight, we have a low of 14 with cloudy periods. And that's your Skywards weather. I'm Antonia Altabonte.

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More than a feeling from Boston. It's Sam Hudson with you on the ride home. And 39 years ago today, rock music changed forever. July 21st, 1987, a hungry young band from Los Angeles released their debut album. At the time, almost nobody noticed. Appetite for Destruction by Guns N' Roses came out with little radio support, and 5 months later, they'd only sold around 200,000 copies. And then everything changed. Once MTV got behind Sweet Child of Mine, the album exploded. It eventually climbed to number one on the Billboard 200, became the best-selling debut album in U.S. history, and turned Axl Rose, Slash, Duff McKagan, Izzy Stradlin, and Steven Adler into rock icons. The album captured the chaos of the Sunset Strip, mixing punk attitude with massive hard rock hooks. From Welcome to the Jungle to Paradise City, it became a soundtrack for a generation. Funny enough, even Sweet Child of Mine

almost didn't happen. Slash's famous opening riff started off as a joke. Nearly four decades later, Appetite for Destruction still sounds like a band with nothing to lose and everything to prove. And you'll hear it at every live sports event forevermore. Here they are with their version of Live and Let Die on Ottawa's best rock, Rebel Rock 101.7.

Hamilton with you, and Metallica is taking on a new frontier, and it all started with you too. Metallica is getting ready for their upcoming Sphere residency in Las Vegas, and drummer Lars Ulrich says the idea really clicked after he attended U2's opening night at the venue back in 2023. He said he was completely blown away by the experience, calling it a moment where he realized this was another frontier for live music. But Lars also admitted there's a little bit of fear going into it. For a band that has spent decades building massive stadium shows, the Sphere presents a challenge because it's something completely different. Ulrich says Metallica has a tendency to stay in environments they know they can control, and sometimes it's important to put yourself in a situation where you're uncomfortable and have to learn something new. The Life Burns Faster residency will feature 12 no-repeat weekends, meaning fans will get different set lists every night, covering the band's entire career, all while using the Sphere's massive technology to create an experience unlike anything Metallica has done before. And Lars also confirmed they're even looking at filming the residency, so fans that didn't get to get an experience unlike anything Metallica has done before. And Lars also confirmed they're even looking at filming the residency, so fans that didn't get tickets may eventually get to see what happens when life burns faster. We'll hear Wind 'Em Up from Saga before Metallica themselves on Ottawa's Best Rock, Rebel Rock 101.7.

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all that you are from a Connelline crush on Ottawa's best rock, Rebel Rock 101.7. Sam Hudson with you, and that's the final stop for the ride home today. That's my time, Rebellion. I'll catch you here same time tomorrow, so take the night, call someone and tell them you love them, and we'll do it all again tomorrow. The tunes never stop, though. George Thorogood and the Destroyers with Bad to the Bone on Ottawa's best rock, Rebel Rock 101.7.

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1: What's up? 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

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Now you can hear Randall's Rant with Cornicky in the morning, and again at 12:40 and 5:40 with Cubby. 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

0: yells, he sweats, he eats poorly. 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And the Sens, and he bothers co-workers by playing the music way too loud. But has the most fun on the way home in Ottawa.
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0: Don't believe me? Listen for yourself. Every afternoon, 3 to 7. All right, you've been briefed. NCHR about the loud music. 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